drink no alcohol. I ain't had much loving yet, but that's always been your

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0: I don't want you to go.
1: You know I would never do nothing in my life.
0: And hold